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0: 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You know, we're doing the Memorial Day 500 right now. That is song number 384, Three Doors Down, When I'm Gone. And more of the countdown is coming up thanks to Offenburg Cape Kia. And, of course, your friends here at KGMO. We've got the countdown going on 9 a.m. to 9 p.m. each day, all Memorial Day weekend long. So we've got you covered, all right? And, in fact, we're going to be getting to first warning weather and song number 383 that comes from Journey next on the Classic Rock Station, 100.7 KGMO.
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19: With Steve Thomas and the Morning Drive's First Warning Weather, I'm meteorologist Paul Trombley. Chance for showers tonight. Otherwise, mainly cloudy skies expected. Lows dip down to about 59. Cloudy skies with a few peaks of sun tomorrow. High temperatures reach up to 82. Slight chance of thunderstorms tomorrow night, 62. That's First Warning Weather from the Withers Weather Center on the Classic Rock Station.

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1: 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We are doing the Memorial Day 500, counting down the top 500 songs in classic rock. That was number 382 from Guns N' Roses, Mr. Brownstone. And we're going to keep counting them down. All right. We got to, you know, wrap up the 380s here next. But as we are getting into this weekend, make sure that you're hitting us up here on the KGMO text line, 800-467-5466. And we continue with the Memorial Day 500. We've got a classic rock block with songs number 381 and 380 coming up on the Classic Rock Station, 100.7 KGMO.
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14: 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It's preschool story time, Tuesday morning starting at 11 at the Cape Girardeau Public Library. 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

0: Classic Rock Station 100.7 KGMO, Nazareth and Love Hurts. It is the Memorial Day 500. That is song number 373 as we count down the biggest songs in classic rock all Memorial Day weekend long. And it is just always a great time. So make sure that you follow along. We're doing this 9 a.m. to 9 p.m. each and every day this weekend. So it is your chance to go ahead and really hear some of the best classic rock that's ever existed, powered by Offenburg Cape Hyundai and KGMO. And so we're going to continue the countdown because we've got First Warning Weather and song number 372 from Pete Townsend coming up next on the Classic Rock Station 100.7 KGMO.
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20: With Steve Thomas and the Morning Drive's First Warning Weather, I'm meteorologist Paul Trombley. Chance for showers tonight. Otherwise, mainly cloudy skies expected. Lows level off around 59. Mainly cloudy tomorrow. High temperatures reach up to 82. Slight chance for storms tomorrow night. Lows level off around 62. Partly cloudy skies. That's First Warning Weather from the Withers Weather Center on the Classic Rock Station.
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0: 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The Memorial Day 500 continues. That is song number 371. Offspring, come out and play. And I'm hoping that you're going to do just that, because we've got the All Request Late Show that is coming up here in just a matter of minutes. So if you've got songs you want to hear as we get into this long Memorial Day weekend, you must, I tell you, go ahead and let me know what you want to hear. And we're going to go ahead, start wrapping up for today when it comes to the Memorial Day 500. But we got to get to a classic rock block with songs number 370 and 369 next on the Classic Rock Station 100.7 KGMO.
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0: 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And that is Sober. As we continue this evening, you might be wondering what happened to the Memorial Day 500. We do that 9 a.m. to 9 p.m. Right now, it is the All Request Late Show. So that countdown continues tomorrow morning at 9 a.m. here on KGMO. And we are counting them down, the 500 biggest songs in classic rock, the Memorial Day 500, always a blast to do. So get ready to continue that countdown again tomorrow morning, 9 a.m., powered by Offenburg Cape Kia and KGMO. 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
16: With Steve Thomas and the Morning Drive's First Warning Weather, I'm meteorologist Paul Trombley. chance for showers tonight. Otherwise, mainly cloudy skies expected. Lows level off around 59. Mainly cloudy tomorrow. High temperatures reach up to 82. Slight chance for storms tomorrow night. Lows level off around 62. Partly cloudy skies. That's First Warning Weather from the Withers Weather Center on the Classic Rock Station.
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16: 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It's the Pokemon Battle Academy, Tuesday, June 2nd, starting at 3 o'clock at the Cape Girardeau Public Library. 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

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We're after 10. My name is Marissa. We're delivering another big classic rock block. It's Super Tramp on your home for Steve Thomas in the morning drive at Classic Rock all day. 100.7 KGMO.

0: The Classic Rock Station, 100.7 KGMO, Rush and Tom Sawyer. And we ain't rushing this weekend by any means. We've got the Memorial Day 500, and we already started it. So hopefully you were paying attention earlier, helping us count down, because we are counting down the top 500 songs in classic rock. And we got some goodies on that list. We're working towards number one. And we've got more to come starting at 9 o'clock tomorrow. It's going to be from 9 to 9 each day throughout the Memorial Day weekend. So just go ahead and follow along back tomorrow morning for you. The Memorial Day 500 powered by Offenburg Cape Hyundai and KGMO. And we've got first warning weather, and we've got Jimi Hendrix coming up. It's the Classic Rock Station, 100.7 KGMO.
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3: 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Winners will have 30 days to claim their prize. Otherwise, it will become property of this station and Withers Broadcasting. All participants in the contest agree to hold harmless any of our sponsors and the radio station should any problem occur. Prize winner must release the radio station in all aspects. Each winner will be required to sign a release form allowing the use of their name and likeness for promotional purposes, as well as acknowledge receipt of prize offered and releasing the station from any further liability. All decisions of Withers Broadcasting concerning the contest are final. Winners must provide photo ID and proof of age before accepting prize. Special contests such as Diamond of the Day, Payroll Payoff, 10 Songs in 10 Seconds, and others will have additional rules posted during the runtime of the contest. Failure to follow the rules will result in disqualification. Prizes are non-transferable to cash.
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18: With Steve Thomas and the Morning Drive's First Warning Weather, I'm meteorologist Paul Trombley. Chance for showers tonight. Otherwise, mainly cloudy skies expected. Lows level off around 59. Mainly cloudy tomorrow. High temperatures reach up to 82. Slight chance for storms tomorrow night. Lows level off around 62. Partly cloudy skies. That's First Warning Weather from the Withers Weather Center on the Classic Rock Station.
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0: 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Greg Allman, I'm no angel, and you've got a nice long weekend ahead. Once we get back into the normal swing of things next week, as you're out of the office, I think maybe like Tuesday, Paul Vernon's going to be right here to ride shotgun for you. He's going to be getting you the 5 o'clock cartoon, so some great music to get you through the ride home, but also a chance to win some delicious cheesecake, a six-pack of mini cheesecake from the Cheesecake Ninja in Jackson. That is back for you coming up on Monday afternoon with the 5 o'clock cartoons and a chance to play What's in My Pocket. All right, coming up, we've got a classic rock block, Heart and Eve 6 next on the Classic Rock Station, 100.7 KGMO.
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13: That's the sound of James adding long-lasting Gain scent boosters to his laundry this morning. 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

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Hello, I'm Carol Miller with today's Get the Let Out. On May 22nd, 1977, Led Zeppelin's show in Fort Worth, Texas was the first on that tour to include a song they hadn't played live in a while. 3 days short of 2 years, as a matter of fact. Led Zeppelin omitted Whole Lotta Love for the first 20 shows of the 1977 U.S. tour. 4 nights into the tour's second leg, they restored the song to encore status, but gave it the one-minute treatment, just as they had in 1975. They would play one solitary verse and allow John Bonham to drum and segue into a different song.

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12: with Steve Thomas in the Morning Drive's First Warning Weather. I'm meteorologist Paul Trombley. Lows level off around 59 tonight under overcast skies with a slight chance of rain showers. 82 tomorrow, mainly cloudy. Partly cloudy skies tomorrow night. Slight chance of thunderstorms. Lows dip down to about 62. That's First Warning Weather from the Withers Weather Center on the Classic Rock Station.

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12: That's the sound of James adding long-lasting Gain scent boosters to his laundry this morning. 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
15: 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You know, our community calendar features plenty of American Red Cross blood drives all over the heartland. But sometimes you just can't make it out to your closest one. 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
10: With Steve Thomas and the Morning Drive's First Warning Weather, I'm meteorologist Paul Trombley. Mainly cloudy overnight with a slight chance for showers. Lows around 59. Mainly cloudy skies expected again Saturday. High temperatures reach up to 82. Slight chance for storms Saturday night. Lows around 62. Partly cloudy. That's First Warning Weather from the Withers Weather Center on the Classic Rock Station.
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8: With Steve Thomas and the Morning Drive's First Warning Weather, I'm meteorologist Paul Trombley. Mainly cloudy skies expected overnight with a low of 59. High temperatures reach up to 82 Saturday. Mainly cloudy skies expected. Slight chance of thunderstorms Saturday night. Lows level off around 62, partly cloudy. That's First Warning Weather from the Withers Weather Center on the Classic Rock Station.
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3: No purchase is necessary to win any contest run on this station. 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Winners will have 30 days to claim their prize. Otherwise, it will become property of this station and Withers Broadcasting. All participants in the contest agree to hold harmless any of our sponsors and the radio station should any problem occur. Prize winners must release the radio station in all aspects. Each winner will be required to sign a release form allowing the use of their name and likeness for promotional purposes, as well as acknowledge receipt of prize offered and releasing the station from any further liability. All decisions of Withers Broadcasting concerning the contest are final. Winners must provide photo ID and proof of aid before accepting prize. Special contests such as Diamond of the Day, Payroll Payoff, 10 Songs in 10 Seconds, and others will have additional rules posted during the runtime of the contest. Failure to follow the rules will result in disqualification. Prizes are non-transferable to cash.
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wonder how far off I sat and wondered. Started humming a song from 1962. Ain't it funny how the night moves when you just don't seem to have as much to lose. 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
6: With Steve Thomas and the Morning Drive's First Warning Weather, I'm meteorologist Paul Trombley. Mainly cloudy skies expected overnight with a low of 59. High temperatures reach up to 82 Saturday. Mainly cloudy skies expected. Slight chance of thunderstorms Saturday night. Lows level off around 62, partly cloudy. That's First Warning Weather from the Withers Weather Center on the Classic Rock Station.
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6: With Steve Thomas and the Morning Drive's First Warning Weather, I'm meteorologist Paul Trombley. Lows dip down to about 62 overnight under overcast skies. Cloudy skies expected again Saturday. Daytime highs approaching 81. Partly cloudy skies Saturday night. Slight chance of thunderstorms. Lows dip down to about 62. That's First Warning Weather from the Withers Weather Center on the Classic Rock Station.

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7: With Steve Thomas and the Morning Drive's First Warning Weather, I'm meteorologist Paul Trombley. Slight chance of rain showers overnight, otherwise cloudy skies. Lows level off around 62. Overcast skies with fog in spots early Saturday. Chance for showers. High temperatures reach up to 81. That's First Warning Weather from the Withers Weather Center on the Classic Rock Station.
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0: 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Poison, every rose has its thorn as we rock out on this Saturday morning edition of The Morning Drive. Now, got your morning comedy quickie set to roll. 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
1: With Steve Thomas in The Morning Drive's First Warning Weather, I'm meteorologist Paul Trombley. Overcast skies with fog in spots early today, with a chance of rain showers. Highs level off around 81. Chance of thunderstorms tonight. Lows dip down to about 62. Partly cloudy. 82 tomorrow. Chance of thunderstorms. That's First Warning Weather from the Withers Weather Center on the Classic Rock Station.
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0: 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It's the Stones, Jumpin' Jack Flash, as we rock out on this Saturday morning edition of the Morning Drive. Now, Aerosmith's on the way. AC/DC coming up in a few minutes. Let's go ahead and check our morning comedy quickie. This morning, we feature Pete Holmes. 102.7 KGMO.
1: 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This is my impression of a guy asking his friend Pierce to get beers for a party. Pierce! Get beers, Pierce! Pierce, get beers! And music, Pierce! Tears for fears, Pierce! Tears for fears! Go to Sears! Three tears for Pierce! If you don't do that alone in the shower tomorrow, you're dead inside. Soap up, make up your own. I haven't seen you in years, Pierce! Live your life. No one else is gonna tell you to. This is my impression of a guy asking his friend Chris to get in his hybrid vehicle. Chris! Get in your Prius, Chris! That's the end of the joke. There's nothing else. That's the end.
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12: With Steve Thomas and the Morning Drive's First Warning Weather, I'm meteorologist Paul Trombley. Overcast skies with fog and spots early today with a chance of rain showers. Highs level off around 81. Chance of thunderstorms tonight. Lows dip down to about 62. Partly cloudy. 82 tomorrow. Chance of thunderstorms. That's First Warning Weather from the Withers Weather Center on the Classic Rock Station.
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0: Morning. Class Rock Station with that 7 KGMO ACDC. It's a long way to the top if you want to rock and roll as we take you right through this Saturday. Now, it is a race to the finish as we run down the 500 biggest songs in classic rock. It's the Memorial Day 500. Now, we're going to start it back up this morning just before 9 o'clock. We'll get into it. Take you until 9 o'clock tonight, 9 to 9 tomorrow, and 9 till we're done on Monday. We'll follow along, keep track as we count down to number one. It's the Memorial Day 500, powered by Offenburg Cape Kia. This Memorial Day weekend. Yeah, all Memorial Day weekend long, we're counting down the 500 biggest songs in classic rock with the Memorial Day 500. Green Day's up next with a big classic rock block. We'll find out why today's the greatest day ever, too, in minutes. 100.7 KGMO.
1: With Steve Thomas in the Morning Drive's First Warning Weather, I'm meteorologist Paul Trombley. Overcast skies with fog in spots early today with a chance of rain showers. Highs level off around 81. Chance of thunderstorms tonight. Lows dip down to about 62. Partly cloudy. 82 tomorrow. Chance of thunderstorms. That's First Warning Weather from the Withers Weather Center on the Classic Rock Station.
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0: The Classic Rock Station, 100.7 KGMO Black Sabbath. It's Paranoid as we rock out on another Saturday. Now, let's get set for some dad joke theater. Going to be having some fun with that. Get a little dramatic in just a bit. 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
1: With Steve Thomas in the Morning Drive's First Warning Weather, I'm meteorologist Paul Trombley. Overcast skies with fog and spots early today with a chance of rain showers. Highs level off around 81. Chance of thunderstorms tonight. Lows dip down to about 62. Partly cloudy. 82 tomorrow. Chance of thunderstorms. That's First Warning Weather from the Withers Weather Center on the Classic Rock Station.
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0: Rock Station with about 7 KGMO. It's Leonard Skinner, Sweet Home, Alabama, as we take you right through this Saturday morning edition of The Morning Drive. How about we go ahead and get it just a little dramatic, shall we?
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0: 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Well, I got Three Doors Down on the way. Billy Joel coming up in a few minutes. Yeah, plus your first morning weather. 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
19: With Steve Thomas in the Morning Drive's First Warning Weather, I'm meteorologist Paul Trombley.
16: Overcast skies with fog in spots early today with a chance of rain showers. Highs level off around 81. Chance of thunderstorms tonight. Lows dip down to about 62. Partly cloudy. 82 tomorrow. Chance of thunderstorms. That's first warning weather from the Withers Weather Center on the Classic Rock Station.
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0: 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Now, make sure you join us for the Memorial Day 500 this weekend. It's all about the Memorial Day 500 here on 1.7 KGMO. We're counting down the biggest songs in classic rock, the 500 biggest songs. 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You know what? 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It's the Memorial Day 500. 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Nirvana's up next with a big classic rock block. 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
1: With Steve Thomas in the Morning Drive's First Warning Weather, I'm meteorologist Paul Trombley. Overcast skies with fog in spots early today with a chance of rain showers. Highs level off around 81. Chance of thunderstorms tonight. Lows dip down to about 62. Partly cloudy. 82 tomorrow. Chance of thunderstorms. That's First Warning Weather from the Withers Weather Center on the Classic Rock Station.
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0: The Classic Rock Station, 1.7 KGMO, Foo Fighters. It's My Hero as we take you through another Saturday morning edition of The Morning Drive. Now, coming up on Tuesday. Now, we're going to be rocking the Memorial Day 500 on Monday again. But on Tuesday, we're going to take care of you during the lunch hour. We're going to do that with the All Request Classic Rock Cafe presented by Hosemate. 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Pearl Jam's on the way. I got the Stones coming up in a few minutes. 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
1: With Steve Thomas in the Morning Drive's First Warning Weather, I'm meteorologist Paul Trombley. Overcast skies with fog in spots early today with a chance of rain showers. Highs level off around 81. Chance of thunderstorms tonight. Lows dip down to about 62. Partly cloudy. 82 tomorrow. Chance of thunderstorms. That's First Warning Weather from the Withers Weather Center on the Classic Rock Station.
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0: 97 KGMO, the Stones. It's Miss You as we take you right through another Saturday morning edition of The Morning Drive. Now, I've got Zeppelin on the way. Van Halen coming up in just a few minutes as well. Let's go ahead and check in with Shelly from down the hall. She's got one of her phone calls.
1: Hello?
2: Hi, is this Justin?
1: Hey, yeah, who's this?
2: Hi, my name is Marcy. I belong to the same community garden as you.
1: Oh, okay. Hey, how you doing?
2: I'm doing okay, as well as can be expected. I was just given a plot that is right next to yours. And I was there the other day, and I kind of noticed that your plants are giving off some pretty bad energy.
1: I'm sorry, did you say allergy or energy?
2: Energy. They just seem like antisocial and kind of like rude and angry. And I think it's sort of affecting my plants and probably other plants, to be honest.
1: I'm sorry, you're saying my plants are rude?
2: Mm-hmm. They sort of turn their back on all the other plants, and they have like a real mean girl energy, and it just doesn't feel like this is a community garden, you know, and they don't really have like a communal attitude. And I was just really hoping you could dig them up and, you know, rehouse them and put in some plants that kind of get the spirit of what we're all trying to do, you know?
1: as much as I'd like to accommodate you, a little surprised. To be honest, I've never heard anybody say that about one of my gardens before. Hey, let me ask you, do you have any idea what it is I have planted in my garden?
2: Look, I'm not here to talk about what your plants actually are. I'm talking about the way that they're behaving. So if you can't, like, get on board with digging them up, I'm just going to have to, you know, hold a meeting about this with the rest of the plants in the garden.
1: Uh-huh. Hey, listen. I'll have my people get in touch with your people, and we'll have a whole plant press conference. How about that?
2: Okay, well, you know what? I think before you go calling a press conference, you should know that this is a prank call, and you're on the radio.
1: Come on. What?
2: This is a prank call. Your friend said that you thought that there was some, like, weird politics around the community garden, and she thought this would be a fun prank.
1: Yes. I was so hoping this was real. You made my month, that's for sure.
2: Well, thank you for being such a good sport about it, and enjoy your summer.
1: Hey, thank you.
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16: With Steve Thomas in the Morning Drive's First Warning Weather, I'm meteorologist Paul Trombley. Overcast skies with fog in spots early today with a chance of rain showers. Highs level off around 81. Chance of thunderstorms tonight. Lows dip down to about 62. Partly cloudy. 82 tomorrow. Chance of thunderstorms. That's First Warning Weather from the Withers Weather Center on the Classic Rock Station.
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0: Play Classic Rock Station with that 7 KGMO Van Halen. I'll wait as we rock out on another Saturday morning edition of The Morning Drive. We are your home for the Memorial Day 500 and the unofficial start to summer. So, it's a race to the finish as we run down the 500 biggest songs in classic rock. We're going to get back into it at 9 this morning. So get ready to start up the Memorial Day 500. We'll take you all throughout the weekend, 9 to 9 each day. And on Monday, well, it's 9 till we're done. So we'll hit number one sometime on Monday, late afternoon, early evening. Okay. So make sure you follow along with us. It is the Memorial Day 500. It is powered by Offenburg Cape Kia, and it's here on 100.7 KGMO. 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
1: With Steve Thomas in the Morning Drive's First Warning Weather, I'm meteorologist Paul Trombley. Overcast skies with fog in spots early today with a chance of rain showers. Highs level off around 81. Chance of thunderstorms tonight. Lows dip down to about 62. Partly cloudy. 82 tomorrow. Chance of thunderstorms. That's First Warning Weather from the Withers Weather Center on the Classic Rock Station.
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0: 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It's The Doors, Lover Madly, as we keep you rocking out on this Saturday morning edition of The Morning Drive. Getting set for some news of the truly bizarre. Going to get into that in just a few minutes. Going to scrape the bottom of the barrel that is the internet to bring you the top stories. 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
1: With Steve Thomas and The Morning Drive's First Warning Weather, I'm meteorologist Paul Trombley. Cloudy skies with a few peaks of sun today with a high of 81. Partly cloudy skies tonight. Chance of thunderstorms. Lows dip down to about 62. Chance for storms tomorrow. Daytime highs approaching 82. Overcast skies. That's First Warning Weather from the Withers Weather Center on the Classic Rock Station.
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0: 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Steve Miller Band, it's rocking me as we take you right through another Saturday. And time for
1: the news of the truly bizarre.
0: Yeah, we're scraping the bottom of the barrel of the day's internet to bring you the top stories. We'll dive into our news of the truly bizarre. This was interesting. A 14-year-old boy in Norway, back in the news again for his love of buses. Not riding on them, but stealing them. Ah, yes, stealing the buses. boy hopped on a bus in Oslo on Sunday, got behind the wheel, and took it for a 200-mile joyride. Other motorists flagged the situation after noticing how young the driver appeared. Police took him into custody. As it turns out, authorities are very familiar with the boy because he's done it two other times. In one case, he reportedly drove for hours without being detected. In another, he crossed into Sweden on a 130-mile trip, all without damaging the vehicle. Despite the repeated incidences, his age has meant no formal criminal charges so far, though officials say child welfare services are now involved. Police are still trying to figure out how the teen keeps getting access to the buses and how he's able to operate them so skillfully. Probably Grand Theft Auto. Yeah. Game. Yeah. You know where I'm going with that. All right, let's go ahead and wrap up our news, the truly bizarre. This guy seems like he was asking for a knuckle sandwich. A gentleman in Florida, Jesse McCauley, was stopped by police in a supermarket parking lot because he was in violation of his parole. There was obvious signs of drug use, including a tie-off falling from Jesse's arm and syringes in his car. There was also a bag of fentanyl in his pocket. In the body cam video, Jesse said it was sugar. Just sugar. Cops asked why he kept it in a little baggie. He said, my sugar gets low and I need to eat it. There's also a little bottle cap filled with melted fentanyl. And when an officer held it up, Jesse blew it directly in a deputy's face. Ugh. Looked like a dangerous attempt to get rid of the evidence. But Jesse said, I was just trying to blow that off your hand so you didn't get it in your mouth. You might get sick from it. Don't touch it. Jesse was charged with possession of fentanyl, drug paraphernalia, and tampering with evidence. There you go. Not good. That's our news of the truly bizarre. How about we do it again? Let's see here. Oh, I don't know. Monday morning, 8:30. News of the truly bizarre. You're on the Classic Rock Station, 1.7 KGMO.
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16: With Steve Thomas and the Morning Drive's First Warning Weather, I'm meteorologist Paul Trombley. Cloudy skies with a few peaks of sun today with a high of 81. Partly cloudy skies tonight, chance of thunderstorms. Lows dip down to about 62. Chance for storms tomorrow. Daytime highs approaching 82. Overcast skies. That's First Warning Weather from the Withers Weather Center on the Classic Rock Station.

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0: 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It's Turn Me Loose as we keep you moving right through this Saturday. Now, we are getting set to get back into the Memorial Day 500. 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Matter of fact, I've got song number 367. Get us back into the Memorial Day 500 next on the Classic Rock Station. 100.7 KGMO.
1: With Steve Thomas and the Morning Drive's First Warning Weather, I'm meteorologist Paul Trombley. Cloudy skies with a few peaks of sun today with a high of 81. Partly cloudy skies tonight. Chance of thunderstorms. Lows dip down to about 62. Chance for storms tomorrow. Daytime highs approaching 82. Overcast skies. That's First Warning Weather from the Withers Weather Center on the Classic Rock Station.
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It's Tom Petty, You Wreck Me, as we take you through the Memorial Day 500. 500 biggest songs in classic rock. 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We'll add the Heartbreakers on this one. 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

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Chandler Jansen here with you on this Saturday morning, wishing you a happy Memorial Day weekend. We are racing to the finish, counting down the 500 biggest songs in classic rock. And right now at number 362, it's Styx and Blue Collar Man on 100.7 KGMO.

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11: With Steve Thomas and the Morning Drive's first warning weather, I'm meteorologist Paul Trombley. Cloudy skies with a few peaks of sun today with a high of 81. Partly cloudy skies tonight, chance of thunderstorms. Lows dip down to about 62. Chance for storms tomorrow. Daytime highs approaching 82. Overcast skies. That's first warning weather from the Withers Weather Center on the Classic Rock Station.
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Back-to-back songs from Judas Priest. You've got another thing coming at number 353. Chandler Jansen wishing you a very happy Memorial Day weekend. We are counting down the 500 biggest songs in classic rock. 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
14: With Steve Thomas and the Morning Drive's First Warning Weather, I'm meteorologist Paul Trombley. Mainly cloudy today with a slight chance for showers. High of 81, partly cloudy skies tonight, chance of thunderstorms. Lows dip down to about 62. Chance for storms tomorrow. Highs level off around 82, cloudy. That's First Warning Weather from the Withers Weather Center on the Classic Rock Station.
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0: 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We are celebrating Memorial Day weekend with the 500 biggest songs in classic rock. This is the Memorial Day 500. From 9 a.m. until 9 p.m. each day here throughout Memorial Day weekend, we started our countdown yesterday morning at 9 a.m., and we're going to be finishing the countdown sometime Monday evening. So make sure you're following along and keeping track as we count down to our number one song, the Memorial Day 500, powered by Offenburg Cape Kia. Your first warning weather is on the way. Also, number 337, 100.7 KGMO.
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5: with Steve Thomas in the Morning Drive's First Warning Weather. I'm meteorologist Paul Trombley. Sunshine mixed with clouds at times today, with daytime highs approaching 81. Partly cloudy skies again tonight. Chance of thunderstorms. Lows dip down to about 62. Cloudy skies expected tomorrow. Chance of thunderstorms. High temperatures reach up to 82. That's First Warning Weather from the Withers Weather Center on the Classic Rock Station.

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0: 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Don't forget, coming up on Tuesday, it will be another Two for Tuesday. 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

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I'm Chandler Jansen wishing you a very happy Memorial Day weekend. 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
16: With Steve Thomas and the Morning Drive's First Warning Weather, I'm meteorologist Paul Trombley.
7: Highs level off around 81 this afternoon under partly cloudy skies. Lows around 62 tonight. Chance of thunderstorms. Cloudy skies expected tomorrow. Chance of thunderstorms. High temperatures reach up to 81. That's first warning weather from the Withers Weather Center on the Classic Rock Station.
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0: 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Pink Floyd, Run Like Hell. 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

0: 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Also, song number 314 as the Memorial Day 500 continues next. 100.7 KGMO.
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14: With Steve Thomas and the Morning Drive's First Warning Weather. I'm meteorologist Paul Trombley.
15: Highs level off around 81 this afternoon under partly cloudy skies. Lows around 62 tonight. Chance of thunderstorms. Cloudy skies expected tomorrow. Chance of thunderstorms. High temperatures reach up to 81. That's first warning weather from the Withers Weather Center on the Classic Rock Station.
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0: 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That is number 313 on our countdown. 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

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Chandler Jansen here with you on this Saturday afternoon, wishing you a happy Memorial Day weekend. We have the Memorial Day 500, where we count down the 500 biggest songs in classic rock. And at number 308, Alice Cooper, No More Mr. Nice Guy, 100.7 KGMO.

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0: Classic Rock Station, 100.7 KGMO, Bush at number 305. That's Glycerine. Don't forget, coming up on Tuesday, we'll have another Two for Tuesday, where Steve Thomas and the Morning Drive will start the day with plenty of twofers, and then after that, we will be doubling up your favorite classic rock artists all throughout the day. That is on Tuesday. Your first warning weather is on the way, also number 304, as the Memorial Day 500 will continue next on 100.7 KGMO.
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15: With Steve Thomas and the Morning Drive's First Warning Weather, I'm meteorologist Paul Trombley. Highs level off around 81 this afternoon under partly cloudy skies. Lows around 62 tonight, chance of thunderstorms. Cloudy skies expected tomorrow, chance of thunderstorms. High temperatures reach up to 81. That's First Warning Weather from the Withers Weather Center on the Classic Rock Station.
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0: 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That's Pink Floyd with Eclipse at number 303. The Memorial Day 500 is underway, and we are counting down the 500 biggest songs in classic rock, and hope you are enjoying the countdown so far. We have a lot still to come, and of course, the Memorial Day 500 is brought to you by Offenburg Cape Hyundai. So we will continue more of the Memorial Day 500 next with song number 302 on 100.7 KGMO.
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Chandler Jansen here, signing off for today. 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And right now I have song number 298. 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
9: With Steve Thomas and the Morning Drive's First Warning Weather. I'm meteorologist Paul Trombley. Highs level off around 81 this afternoon under partly cloudy skies. Lows around 62 tonight. Chance of thunderstorms. Cloudy skies expected tomorrow. Chance of thunderstorms. High temperatures reach up to 81. That's First Warning Weather from the Withers Weather Center on the Classic Rock Station.

0: 100.7 KGMO, Alice in Chains and Wood, with Mud coming in at number 290 on the Memorial Day 500. The Memorial Day 500 rocks all the way as we count them down to number one all Memorial Day weekend long. Go and enjoy. You know, coming up on Monday, we have your 5 o'clock cartoons and What's in My Pocket. 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

0: 100.7 KGMO, the Beatles, and Come Together. Come on, Flat Top, Monkey Finger, Toad Jam Football. 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That one comes in at number 281. How cool is this? We're going to rock your weekend all weekend long. Hey, coming up on Monday, we have the All Request. 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
22: With Steve Thomas and the Morning Drive's First Warning Weather, I'm meteorologist Paul Trombley.
0: Chance for storms
1: tonight, otherwise cloudy. Lows around 62.
0: Chance for storms again tomorrow,
1: 81.
0: Slight chance of rain showers tomorrow night. Lows dip down to about 63. Mainly cloudy skies expected. That's First Warning Weather from the Withers Weather Center on the Classic Rock Station.
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0: 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You keep on a rocking in the free world. Neil Young with Mud on your Memorial Day 500 as we count him down to number one. That's at number 279. You know, Neil rocks all the way. 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

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Happy Memorial Day weekend to you and yours. We're rocking the Memorial Day 500, counting him down to number one with Mud at number 275. That was Derek and the Dominoes. And the Tale of Layla at number 274. It's Collective Soul and December on 100.7 KGMO.

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100.7 KGMO, Living Color, and the cult of personality with Mud on your Memorial Day 500 as we count him down to number one. That one's at number 271. Happy Memorial Day weekend to you and yours. It will rock. Go enjoy the barbecue. 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
19: With Steve Thomas and the Morning Drive's First Warning Weather, I'm meteorologist Paul Trombley. Chance for storms tonight, otherwise cloudy, lows around 62. Chance for storms again tomorrow, 81. Slight chance of rain showers tomorrow night, lows dip down to about 63. Mainly cloudy skies expected. That's First Warning Weather from the Withers Weather Center on the Classic Rock Station.
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0: 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Brian Adams gonna run to you with mud on your Memorial Day 500. We count them down to number one. That's at number two, 69, all the top shelf. 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What is going to be number one? I don't know. They don't tell me that information. I'm thinking maybe a Stairway to Freebird, I keep saying. But I could be wrong. Who knows? It is your Memorial Day 500 here on 100.7 KGMO from 9 till 9 p.m. every day on your Memorial Day weekend, brought to you by Offenburg Cape Kia. 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

0: the number one tune. I was saying Stairway to Freebird, maybe Hotel California. What do you think? We'll find out pretty soon. 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
15: With Steve Thomas and the Morning Drive's first warning weather, I'm meteorologist Paul Trombley. Chance for storms tonight, otherwise cloudy. Lows around 62. Chance for storms again tomorrow, 81. Slight chance of rain showers tomorrow night. Lows dip down to about 63. Mainly cloudy skies expected. That's first warning weather from the Withers Weather Center on the classic rock station.
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0: 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The door is going to break on through to the other side on your Memorial Day 500 as we count them down to number one with Mud. That's at number 259. I'm digging it big time for your Memorial Day weekend. Go enjoy the weekend. It will rock big time. Coming up on Monday, we have your all request. 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Happy Memorial Day weekend. Go rock the weekend, rock the barbecue. Let's count them down to number one here on 100.7 KGMO.
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